visit, looking at my phone, stuck going through the images, looking in the mirror. I can see a limit, I can see a body, I can feel a difference, a thing called time. Yeah, I track it with the digits, satellite business, arms in space. Communication with the energy for forgiveness, communication with the energy disappearing, communication with the memory reappearing, the love and the care and the words I was given. The memory is fading like a dream, but I'm carried by a spirit and I'm back looking in it. Through the eyes of my child, I can see an inner vision. Through the eyes of my child, I can see you in my vision. Through the eyes of my child, I can see an inner vision. Through the eyes of my child, I can see you in my vision. Thinking maybe there's no ends, maybe just infinity, maybe no beginnings, maybe just bridges. Thinking maybe there's no ends, maybe just infinity, maybe no beginnings.

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2: 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Who won't smoke with us? Who won't smoke with us?
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0: 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Posting this rest, but I know it's a scam. 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He acting tough, but he's sweeter than yams. 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I collect shoes and I don't even wham. 25 million, I get overwhelmed. 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
1: There are many people who drink in moderation, with no problems, social, moral or medical. They have learned to enjoy liquor without letting it upset the functioning of their body and mind. It relaxes you.